Mr. Smooth, Johnny Hartman singing Ray Nobles, The Very Thought of You, and before that, Dexter Gordon live in San Francisco in 1978, the tune Body and Soul. I'm Jana Lee Ross. Thanks so much for listening to Jazz with me. 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

0: Yeah, you. It's me, your heart. 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We've got to talk. 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
12: 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Banning was not piloting the plane. 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
1: 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Oh, honey, he's still not smiling.
2: Maybe he's not a smiler.
1: Yeah, maybe he's just not a happy baby.
2: Maybe he's just being a boy.
1: Or maybe he's teething.
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0: Peek-a-boo. 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Smile.
1: Smile, buddy.
0: Come on. Smile. Oh, honey. He's still not smiling.
1: Maybe he's not a smiler.
0: Yeah. Maybe he's just not a happy baby.
1: Maybe he's just being a boy. You know how boys are.
0: Or maybe he's teething. Oh, poor baby. I think his gums hurt.
1: Maybe he's just tired.
0: Or maybe his tummy hurts. He didn't eat that much.
1: Maybe he's not ticklish.
0: You think maybe he's scared of the dog?
1: Maybe he'll outgrow it. Maybe it's a phase. Maybe he just doesn't like smiling.
0: Maybe he has autism, and we can definitely do something to help.
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1: Hi, I'm James McQuilla, president of the Orangeburg County Chamber of Commerce, and this is Thoughts on Community, Culture, and Commerce. Violent crime is becoming a near daily occurrence, and I'm not just talking about in places like New York, Detroit, Chicago, or Los Angeles. I'm talking about our home, Orangeburg, South Carolina. No one is immune. You can be any race, age, gender, or in any socioeconomic group. The fact is, violent crime affects all of us. It affects our businesses, schools, places of worship, and even our ability to grow and prosper. Think about it. Would you want to relocate your family or business to an area known for high incidences of violent crime? Would you want to visit friends or relatives who lived in a known high crime area? No one does. When an area, town, or city gets a reputation for violent crime, it negatively impacts the livability of that area for a long time. Not only do people and companies decide not to move to these areas, but current families and businesses actually decide to relocate someplace else. These decisions soon lead to store closures, abandoned buildings and homes, and blighted areas which detract from the community's appearance. Orangeburg has every important resource to become a major economic leader in South Carolina. We have two major interstates, a railroad system, plenty of land, a state-of-the-art technical college, two universities, a regional medical center, and a well-managed secondary school system. We also have local governmental bodies that work well together. However, public safety is a concern that needs all of our attention, input, and support. As president of the Chamber of Commerce, I am asking that every citizen hearing this announcement take an active role in protecting the sanctity and safety of our shared community. Help a young person find a meaningful job. Become a volunteer in a local school. Ask your place of worship to expand their local outreach initiatives. 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Let's all work together to make Orangeburg the safest community in South Carolina. Our collective future depends on it. Thank you in advance for doing your part. I'm James McQuilla, president of the Orangeburg County Chamber of Commerce, and this has been Thoughts on Community, Culture, and Commerce.
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6: 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Equity supports the idea that the distribution of resources has a greater benefit than channeling resources through one group. And inclusion, well, that means that there is merit in having everyone participate in the decision-making process. 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They are inevitable. And diversity, equity, and inclusion are significant change agents that are absolutely necessary for progress. I'm James McQuilla, president of the Orangeburg County Chamber of Commerce, and this has been Thoughts About Community, Culture, and Commerce.
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Whenever I'm hanging out in South Carolina, I love to listen to Jazz 90.3 WSSB to see what's happening in jazz. 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

your life through the lifetime of love on tour. I didn't mean to be a whore, but my hormones had me like a fiend screaming, "What you got for me?" Two words, I'm mortal. But the fans slid them both together and remove the apostrophe. Hip-hop lords, maybe, but my ways be laundering. Time's a ticking, stop squandering.

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0: I'm James McQuilla, president of the Orangeburg County Chamber of Commerce, and this is Thoughts on Community, Culture, and Commerce. Are you running a legitimate business, or are you the owner of a time-consuming, money-draining, tax-dodging, semi-legal enterprise? I know that sounds harsh, but if you have a let's see what today brings attitude about your business, you can't really track your expenses or revenues, and you decide how much income gets reported on your taxes, then you don't have a legitimate business. Ladies and gentlemen, operating outside the system puts you and your organization in great jeopardy. It also doesn't allow you to take full advantage of the opportunities available to legitimate businesses like government loans, stimulus money, or even bank financing. Keep in mind that it's okay to be innovative and think outside the box, but it's not okay to think that you can operate outside the system. In order to be a legitimate business, you must follow the required minimums of registering your company's business structure, having a business license, business bank account, a bookkeeping system specifically for the company, and filing accurate tax documents. Once you commit to these minimum requirements, then you will have the foundations of a legitimate business. 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That number is 803-534-6821. Again, that's 803-531-6821. And I'll be glad to help. This has been Thoughts on Community, Culture, and Commerce.
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0: 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You know what to do.
1: 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Listen. Let me apologize. Because simply saying I'm sorry ain't enough. There is no excuse. 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

This song talks about the same pogi that we've talked about for 2 years now. His name is Pogi. Only this one was written by Dorothy Fields and Jimmy McHugh.

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0: Oh, come on!
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1: I'm James McQuilla, president of the Orangeburg County Chamber of Commerce, and this is Thoughts on Community, Culture, and Commerce. Orangeburg County, South Carolina is one of the largest counties in the state. It has two major interstates, railroads, abundant natural resources, reasonable taxes, and includes one of the largest lakes in the state. So why are we not teeming with development? The answer just might be that community relations, crime, and public education are factors that need improving. Making the necessary changes, however, take commitment financially, individually, and as a joint community. There is no magic potion or mathematical formula that will result in immediate and noticeable change. However, a focused, sustained, and deliberate plan of action by joint community stakeholders seems to be the best option. The One Orangeburg Initiative was established to do just such a thing. One Orangeburg is a collaborative effort to bring together Orangeburg County's leaders from all segments in order to work towards a common goal of making the county an even better place to live, work, learn, shop, and play. But regardless of what the leadership does, Orangeburg will only get better when the people, each and every citizen, decides to participate in this transformation. You don't need to do a lot, but you must do something. A little bit will make a big change over time. So ask yourself, how can I be better at my job, in the community, at my place of worship, or even at my school? Again, everyone working towards the same goal will bring Orangeburg together, and we will all benefit from a unified Orangeburg. If you think you would like to be part of this solution, then give me a call at the Orangeburg County Chamber of Commerce. Our number is 803-531-6821. Again, that's 803-531-6821. I would love to hear from you. This has been Thoughts on Community, Culture, and Commerce.
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singer, songwriter, musician Sasha Dobson, multifaceted, straddled the lines between jazz and roots music for two decades, and now has evolved into a singer, songwriter, and belies her parental jazz upbringing. Her father, Smith Dobson, played for two decades with Bobby Hutcherson, as well as Art Pepper and Red Holloway. And her mother was the acclaimed vocalist Gail Dobson. So jazz is in her soul, in her heart, in her DNA, as you heard on her rendition of Softly as in a Morning Sunrise from her recording Girl Talk, featuring Mr. Peter Bernstein on guitar. Thank you so much for joining me. You with D. Alexander. More music coming up just for you, so please stay with me. This is Jay.

Recorded live January 5th, 6th, and 7th, 2018 at Smoke in New York City. That's Mr. Harold Mayburn. Mayburn plays Coltrane. With Vincent Herring on alto, Eric Alexander tenor, Steve Davis trombone, John Weber bass, Joe Farnsworth drums, and of course, Harold Mayburn on piano. We heard Dahomey Dance. And before that, we heard the title track from Denise Donatelli's recording, Whistling in the Dark, the music of Burt Bacharach. Started things off with drummer Tom Cohen from his recording, My Take, with the G.G. Grice composition, Minority, with Joey DeFrancesco on Hammond B3 and Tim Warfield on tenor. And let's continue on with Branford Marsalis from Upward Spiral with the voice of Kurt Elling on Blue Gardenia.

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Charles Mingus with his composition, Duke Ellington's Sound of Love, with Jackie Paris on vocals, Marcus Belgrave on trumpet, as well as Don Pullen on piano, Danny Richman on drums, and Jack Walrath also on trumpet on that piece. And before that, we heard a solo rendition of Spring Can Really Hang You Up the Most with Bobby Timmons on piano. Here's the Chicago Soul Jazz Collective from It Takes a Spark to Start a Fire. God bless the patient teacher.

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He's supported by Harvey S. on bass and Joe Abba on drums. Thank you so much for listening. You're with D. Alexander. Happy to be here with you. Until we are together again, please take care of yourself. You're with D. Alexander, and this is Jazz.

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Nicole Glover tenor, George Cables piano, Daniel Duke bass, and Nick Cacioppo on drums. We heard her composition, Hive Queen, from her recording, Strange Lands. How are you feeling? I hope that you are well. I am feeling so fantastic and happy to be here with you. More music coming up. You're with D. Alexander. This is Jazz.

Louis Hayes on drums from his recording Crisis, and we heard a Lee Morgan composition, Desert Moonlight, with Abraham Burton on tenor, Steve Nelson vibes, David Hazeltine piano, Desron Douglas bass. And before that, we heard from Buddy Montgomery and his trio, Wes Montgomery's brother, and from the recording entitled Here Again on Sharp Nine Records. We heard the composition Aki's Blues. And right before that, so many people referred to her as the baby. Nancy Wilson and the classic recording she did with Cannonball Adderley, The Masquerade is Over. Let's keep the music going with Mr. Gregory Porter, No Love Dying.

0: Melissa Aldana from her recording in the title track, 12 Stars. And you heard this music right here with me, Dee Alexander, and this is Jazz.
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Steve Slagle from his recording Ballads Into the Heart Of, and that particular composition, The Four Margarets, which I can identify with because my mother and grandmother's name's Margaret. Very beautiful. Richard Sussman on synth orchestration and drum programming on that piece. Steve Slagle on saxophone. And before that, we heard from Emmanuel Wilkins from his recording, The Seventh Hand, we heard Lighthouse. Let's keep the music going with Lonnie Liston Smith and the Cosmic Echoes from the recording Expansions, and paying homage to Lonnie Liston Smith's brother, Donald Smith, who was the vocalist with the group, who recently made his transition. Let's take a listen to Peace with the voice of Donald Smith.

Roy Hargrove from Ear Food, Gerald Clayton on piano, Danton Bowler on bass, Justin Robinson alto, Montez Coleman on drums. And we heard the composition, one of Hargrove's, Style. And before that, we heard from Sonny Stitt with his rendition of It's Magic, Don Patterson on Hammond B3, Billy Pierce on drums. Thank you for joining me. You're with D. Alexander, and this is Jazz.

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Frank Bazile on Barry, Sam Dillon tenor, Jeb Patton piano, Mike Karn bass, and Aaron Kimmel on drums from their recording Two-Part Solution. We heard The Cardiff Giant. Thank you so much for joining me. You're with D. Alexander. So happy to be here with you. Hope you are well. I am feeling fantastic, groovy, and I'm just in overall good spirits. Thanks to this wonderful music that I have in store for you. Some great surprises, new music, as well as classics. So I hope you're ready for it. So stick around with me. You're with D. Alexander. This is Jazz.

John McLean on guitar from his recording Easy Go. We heard the composition Cowboy, and he's accompanied by Jim Galloretto on saxophone, along with Larry Kohut bass, Carl Monska on Hammond B3, and Adam Nussbaum on drums. And before that, we heard from the Hal Galper Trio. Invitation to Openness is the name of the recording, as well as the track that we heard, Live at Big Twig, with Tony Marino on bass and Billy Mintz on drums. Here's Samara Joy.

0: Grace Fox and her big band. From the recording 1107, we heard Miles Davis's composition, The Gospel, arranged by Grace Fox. And in trumpets, Summer Camargo, Kellen Hannes, Cal Ferretti, Janelle Fenton. And saxophones, Veronica Leahy, Sarah Hanrahan, Jade Elliott, Olivia Hugart, Noah Zebley. And in trombones, Haley Brunell, Laura Orzechowski, Zane Brown, Gina Benalcazar Lopez. And in the rhythm section, Naomi Nakanishi, piano, Brianna Crockett, drums, Zoe Harrison on bass. And you've heard this music right here with me, D. Alexander, and this is Jazz.
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Thank you.

Arthur Blythe on alto saxophone, along with Hamiet Blewett on barre, Famadou Don Moyer on drums, Kevin Bell guitar, and Arto Tunkboyachi on percussion, Bob Stewart on tuba, and Gust William Sillis on marimba. We heard the composition Bush Baby from Hypnotism. And before that, we heard from the gentleman who is in his mid-90s and still going strong on the guitar, Mr. George Freeman from George the Bomb, with the composition entitled Help Me. And he's getting a little help from Mr., his partner in crime, on harp, Mr. Billy Branch on vocals and harmonica. Here's Shirley Horn, You Won't Forget Me, featuring Miles Davis.

if you listen closely during Miles's solo, you could hear him say, "Yeah, Shirley." A very distinctive voice Miles Davis had. "You Won't Forget Me," along with Charles Abels on bass and Steve Williams on drums, Shirley Horn on piano and voice. Thank you so much for joining me during this hour of music. If you have any questions or comments, feel free to reach out to us at jazznetwork@wfmt.com. We certainly look forward to hearing from you. I have to admit, I'd really love sharing this music with you. New music as well as classics. Familiar with the phrase, "Never as good as the first time"? Well, some of this music, I've been hearing it for years, but it's fresh every time. Thank you for joining me. You're with D. Alexander, and this is Jazz.

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0: 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As a business owner, you have to spend the bulk of your time either selling your goods and services or managing the efficient sale of those goods and services. 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I'm James McQuilla, president of the Orangeburg County Chamber of Commerce, and this has been Thoughts on Community, Culture, and Commerce.
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0: 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You know what to do.
1: 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Let me apologize. I could simply say I'm sorry.

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But now that the stars are in your eyes, I'm beginning to see the light. I never went in for afterglow or candlelight on the mistletoe.

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This song talks about the same pogi that we've talked about for 2 years now. His name is Pogi. Only this one was written by Dorothy Fields and Jimmy McHugh.

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5: Well, I finally did it. I improved my credit score.
6: You're kidding, right?
5: No.
6: How are we supposed to be the bad boys of electrosynth pop if you're out there being responsible? 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
5: Yeah, you've been saying that for a while now.
6: You think anyone in the Rock and Roll Hall of Fame was worried about their credit score?
5: I never really thought that.
6: Of course they weren't. Rock stars aren't supposed to think about that kind of stuff. We're supposed to think about how many guitars we've smashed, write aggressively sensitive power ballads, start questionable fashion trends, tragically break up and blame creative differences.
5: All right, just... I thought maybe it was time to take control of my finances, you know? Start using a budget. Get out of debt. Set some goals.
6: A budget? Debt? Set some goals? Listen, I knew that we'd have our creative differences, but I was hoping they'd involve a little more scandal.
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0: Most of my family, they never graduated high school, so I'm trying to break that barrier.
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singer, songwriter, musician Sasha Dobson. Multifaceted, he straddled the lines between jazz and roots music for two decades, and now has evolved into a singer, songwriter, and belies her parental jazz upbringing. Her father, Smith Dobson, played for two decades with Bobby Hutcherson, as well as Art Pepper and Red Holloway. And her mother was the acclaimed vocalist Gail Dobson. So jazz is in her soul, in her heart, in her DNA, as you heard on her rendition of Softly as in a Morning Sunrise from her recording Girl Talk, featuring Mr. Peter Bernstein on guitar. Thank you so much for joining me. You with D. Alexander. More music coming up just for you, so please stay with me. This is

recorded live January 5th, 6th, and 7th, 2018 at Smoke in New York City. That's Mr. Harold Mayburn. Mayburn plays Coltrane. With Vincent Herring on alto, Eric Alexander tenor, Steve Davis trombone, John Weber bass, Joe Farnsworth drums, and of course, Harold Mayburn on piano. We heard Dahomey Dance. And before that, we heard the title track from Denise Donatelli's recording, Whistling in the Dark, the music of Burt Bacharach. Started things off with drummer Tom Cohen from his recording, My Take, with the G.G. Grice composition, Minority, with Joey DeFrancesco on Hammond B3 and Tim Warfield on tenor. And let's continue on with Branford Marsalis from Upward Spiral with the voice of Kurt Elling on Blue Gardenia.

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Charles Mingus with his composition, Duke Ellington's Sound of Love, with Jackie Paris on vocals, Marcus Belgrave on trumpet, as well as Don Pullen on piano, Danny Richman on drums, and Jack Walrath also on trumpet on that piece. And before that, we heard a solo rendition of Spring Can Really Hang You Up the Most with Bobby Timmons on piano. Here's the Chicago Soul Jazz Collective from It Takes a Spark to Start a Fire. God Bless the Patient Teacher.

Born in Athens, Greece, based in New York, guitarist Giorgio Nazzles from his recording Symposium for Peace. We heard the composition Back to Life. He's supported by Harvey S. on bass and Joe Abba on drums. Thank you so much for listening. You're with D. Alexander. Happy to be here with you. Until we are together again, please take care of yourself. You're with D. Alexander, and this is Jazz.